jugglers and the clowns when they all did tricks for you. Never understood that it ain't no good. You shouldn't let other

diplomat who carried on his shoulder a Siamese cat. Ain't it hard when you discover that?